menyelamatkanku dengan kukunya. Hati sedih saat ku sadar diriku sendirian di luar kota. 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Right now, so close, I know I'm getting what I want. 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

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So take me down to earth, I'll listen to everything you say. If nothing else gets you through, gets you through.

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I just didn't care.

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0: 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I don't want to.

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Show your friends I'm mad, I'm keeping you nameless. I was down bad for you from the jump, thought you would've won. Now I gotta regain my trust. Matter of fact, I don't trust no one. Left me in the dust, got me out of touch with emotions. Yeah.